0: This program is brought to you by
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1: 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This is where I can tell you what you can win. I'll say it again with effect. What you can win. Now I speed up to emphasize how important it is. A massive big prize followed by another big prize and an opportunity to win the overall prize.
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0: Hi friends, I'm Mikal Zulfikar, and today I'm not speaking to you as a public figure, but as someone who cares about your future. We all dream of success and happiness, but drugs are silently destroying our dreams, lives, and our families. The Anti-Narcotics Force, the ANF, is bravely fighting this battle, but they can't fight it alone. They need your help and ours. Let's fight this together. Say no to drugs and let's stand together.
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